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5: Mike Myers has officially confirmed that a fourth installment of the Austin Powers franchise is in active development. The milestone announcement marks the first definitive confirmation of the legacy comedy sequel in over two decades. Specific narrative choices, production timelines, and secondary casting details remain unlisted at this stage.
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3: 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The series will trace the full arc of the historic basketball franchise from the 1990s to the recent championship run.
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4: Filmmaker and superfan Ben Stiller has confirmed an upcoming multi-part documentary series covering the New York Knicks. The television project is being produced in an official partnership between A24, HBO, and the NBA. The series will trace the full arc of the historic basketball franchise from the 1990s to the recent championship run.
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6: Filmmaker and superfan Ben Stiller has confirmed an upcoming multi-part documentary series covering the New York Knicks. The television project is being produced in an official partnership between A24, HBO, and the NBA. The series will trace the full arc of the historic basketball franchise from the 1990s to the recent championship run.
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5: Filmmaker and superfan Ben Stiller has confirmed an upcoming multi-part documentary series covering the New York Knicks. The television project is being produced in an official partnership between A24, HBO, and the NBA. The series will trace the full arc of the historic basketball franchise from the 1990s to the recent championship run.
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6: Filmmaker and superfan Ben Stiller has confirmed an upcoming multi-part documentary series covering the New York Knicks. The television project is being produced in an official partnership between A24, HBO, and the NBA. The series will trace the full arc of the historic basketball franchise from the 1990s to the recent championship run.
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5: Filmmaker and superfan Ben Stiller has confirmed an upcoming multi-part documentary series covering the New York Knicks. The television project is being produced in an official partnership between A24, HBO, and the NBA. The series will trace the full arc of the historic basketball franchise from the 1990s to the recent championship run.
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4: Filmmaker and superfan Ben Stiller has confirmed an upcoming multi-part documentary series covering the New York Knicks. The television project is being produced in an official partnership between A24, HBO, and the NBA. The series will trace the full arc of the historic basketball franchise from the 1990s to the recent championship run.
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6: 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The television project is being produced in an official partnership between A24, HBO, and the NBA. The series will trace the full arc of the historic basketball franchise from the 1990s to the recent championship run.
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6: Filmmaker and superfan Ben Stiller has confirmed an upcoming multi-part documentary series covering the New York Knicks. The television project is being produced in an official partnership between A24, HBO, and the NBA. The series will trace the full arc of the historic basketball franchise from the 1990s to the recent championship run.
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7: 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The television project is being produced in an official partnership between A24, HBO, and the NBA. The series will trace the full arc of the historic basketball franchise from the 1990s to the recent championship run.
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You are tuned in to Full Disclosure on City FM 89 with me, your host, Saba Bano Malik. We're going to kick it off with some K-Tronada. Here he is with Tinashe, Worst and Me.

How is everybody doing? I hope you're doing well, doing fine, staying hydrated. Last night, I went dancing, guys. I took a dance class, learned how to do some salsa, some bachata. I'm in a great mood. I think like I'm never happier than when I'm dancing. And because TikTok teaches me everything, I saw a thing that like obviously like movement in your life is so important, especially as like we're getting older. It's just a good way to like keep your body right. But also it's a good way to keep your mind right. And one of like the best things people say you should do is just dance in order to put some joy in your day, some movement in your day. I wish we had more dancing opportunities here. Anyways, that's why I go to raves. Okay, here's Tame Impala with My Old Ways.

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5: 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As always, this is my little summer shout out I like to give to everyone that's tuned in, that if you can, if you're someone like me who gets a lot of parcels, a lot of deliveries in your day, having some extra bottles of water at home, if you can hack it, or if you're ordering food, ordering some water with your order that you can give to your rider, it just goes a long, long way. It is so hot outside, and delivery riders and delivery people, they are in the sun all day long on bikes in these polyester shirts that like allow for no breathing. I don't even think their uniforms have hats, like, and that's brutal in a country like ours. So if you can, please do keep water, offer water. It's just a nice way to give back. All right, up next, a throwback. Here's Whitney Houston with I Wanna Dance With Somebody.

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16: 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Is Love Island big in Pakistan? I know a lot of my friends be watching it. If you don't, consider yourself spared. I don't know. They've all been really pushing me to get into it. And I feel like reality TV... Maybe it is big here. It's not as big here. Like, I'll be honest. I moved to Pakistan 14 years ago. And one of my favorite things about it is, like, I didn't understand how to, like, stream television or download TV. Like, I know Pakistanis, we know our torrents, but, like, I was not hip to the knowledge. And so I just, like, couldn't watch reality TV. And I think I'm so out of practice for it now. But I will say that I was one of the few people who think it's, like, actually not that stupid to watch. I feel like it's a good way of looking at, like, the human experience. You can learn, like, what not to do from others and stuff. But my word, if you are watching either Love Island this season, US or UK, you got to tell me how you're faring, because I am finding it impossible to get through these episodes. So boring. All right, up next, here's Nykaa with What a Day.

Welcome back to Full Disclosure. Here is Drizzy Drake. Although, you know, I've been talking about his album. You know, I wanted to be cool and like the crowds and go against it, but I can't, guys. I know he's problematic. He's my one problem, okay? His albums that he just released, they are so millennial. They so speak my language, and I've really been enjoying them. That being said, here's a very old song of his, Drake, Find Your Love.

That was Miguel and J. Cole, All I Want Is You. Actually, moving on from Love Island, if you have a Netflix account, Law & Order Special Victims Unit, they just released like 5 more seasons on there. And I gotta tell you, that was like my show growing up. And they're starting like the seasons they have, they're from like 2010, 2011 onwards. And it's interesting to see like the world captured at that time. But also, if you don't know what it's about, it's a typical like kind of cop procedural show based in New York. And they talk about like the type of crimes that honestly are pretty par the course of the headlines in Pakistan, women, children, the kind of things that happen. And it's just a great, fantastic watch. Like, if you're a fan of true crime and if you're a fan of justice, you gotta watch it. And maybe that's the reason I'm finding Love Island boring, because I'm like, I gotta get back to binging SVU. Actually, I have another thing to say about that, but I'll say that after this. Here's Wizkid and Teams with Essence. Teams, Thames, Subba. My God, let's do that again. Wizkid and Thames with Essence.

Welcome back to Full Disclosure. So speaking of Netflix, they have released so many like late 90s, early 2000s shows as of late. There's like One Tree Hill is on there. A bunch of other stuff that used to be on the WB. Like I said, Law & Order SVU. I don't know what's going on, but I am loving it. I'm like, enough of their terrible new content. This is actually what I want on TV, where I don't have to go hunting for this stuff. I've really been enjoying that. If you've never seen One Tree Hill, or honestly, Vampire Diaries or any of these shows, if you didn't watch them, I feel like as a teenager, trying to watch them as a geriatric millennial, I'm just watching it from the perspective of like a parent. I don't know, like all these teenagers doing these Dumbo things. I'm sure when I was a teenager, I would have been like, absolutely. But me as a khala and I'm like, as a khala, as a popo myself, now I'm sitting here and I'm just like, these kids need to listen to their parents. That where I'm like, where the hell are the parents in these shows? I can't believe we've come here, but here we are. Also Spax, even when I watch The Little Mermaid, I'm always like, I feel like King Triton was right, right? I get it now. Now I get parents' perspectives. Anyways, Disney and Netflix and teen shows trying to tear families apart. Here's Bobby Valentino, Slow Down.

0: Okay.
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0: Oh my God.

That was Tyler, the Creator, Earthquake. Up next, ooh, I'm really hoping they announce they're going on tour soon. I can feel the tingling sensations in the sky that I need to fly to another country to watch people that I love perform music, such as the beauty of living in Pakistan. Here's Maja Jordan and Drake with Stars Align.

let's get the party started. See you at the bar, you was hardly talking. That's when I knew that your heart was scarring. Friends to lovers need a part to star in. Like, wait, babe, let me

that was Hasan Rahim Nashmi, who at least I'm gonna give credit, Hasan Rahim, he performs so much here that just, it's so nice that you can like actually catch his concerts here. I just wish we had more live music. That's basically what I'm trying to say. I want more opportunities to dance. I want more live music. I will say, I just moved across the country, moved to Karachi. Now I'm back in Rawalpindi, at least in Karachi. Gotta give credit where it's due. The electronic music scene is incredible. And the people who put on these raves and these shows, like, they put in

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13: That was Peggy Gou at Starry Night. I would love to see her perform, actually. Her concerts will, like, pop up on my TikTok For You page. And they, first of all, I don't even know if you can call it a concert. It's literally, like, a festival. There's so many people. Like, she's always performing at the biggest stages. But they just look very, very fun. She and there's this other British DJ named Jyoti. And then, of course, I'm forgetting his name. Zach Fox. If you watch Abbott Elementary... Hilarious show. I personally stopped watching it because there's two like extreme professed Zionists on it, even though the creator is not. But like it just, I can't even look at their faces. But Zach Fox is on there and he's one of the funniest characters. He's such a funny comedian and he's an incredible, incredible DJ. I should start playing his music instead of just talking about him in theory. I'm literally on the radio. All right. Anyways, here's Harrison, all the things she said.

We are at the end of our show today, everyone. Today was kind of a chatty one, but mostly I hope you were enjoying the music, the good vibes. I hope you have a fantastic and safe rest of your Sunday. May this week fly by and we get to hang out again. Bye.

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6: Filmmaker and superfan Ben Stiller has confirmed an upcoming multi-part documentary series covering the New York Knicks. The television project is being produced in an official partnership between A24, HBO, and the NBA. The series will trace the full arc of the historic basketball franchise from the 1990s to the recent championship run.
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Good. I haven't done the show. That's why I haven't met anybody. Shirley Khan, great to have you listening to the show. I'm getting some more messages. I will read them out in just a bit. How many of you have been following the World Cup football? Because absolute torture. And I'll tell you why it's been torture. Because the night ones are just impossible to stay up with. I mean, one starts at midnight. Then you have one at 3 a.m., which I cannot possibly do because I'll be out of a job. And I need that to buy bread on the table, remember? So it's really difficult. Toronto says Father's Day to all the fathers listening into City FM 89 right now. A very, very happy Father's Day. Well, thank you, my friend. That was very kind of you. Stumbling in, if it's possible, stumbling in, I shall definitely pull out and put it in the playlist, my friend. Well, I was talking about football. Let's get on with some music and I'll come back and we'll just talk about some of the games that have been taking place. Remember Big Mama Thornton? Big Mama Thornton is actually the first person who came out with the song Hound Dog, and then the cover was done by Elvis Presley because of course it became a huge hit for him. But this is Big Mama Thornton doing her original version. Folks, welcome to Retro 89.

That is Big Mama Thornton doing her version of You But a Hand. I have put your song down, Let's Dance by Bowie, and that's going out to your wife Sonia in just a bit. Let me pull that one out. And I've got a Sicilian message from Asim and Faisal. So I'm going to play a Faisal song first. This is Earth, Wind & Fire. What a fantastic band that is. It's fantasy, folks. I hope you enjoy it. But the next song is only going to come if you tell me your golf score. And I'll announce it. And it's going all over Pakistan. So they'll know exactly what you guys played. This is Fantasy. This is Earth, Wind & Fire.

is Fantasy, Earth, Wind and Fire. That's going out to Fessel. I hope you enjoyed that one. You still haven't given lads your golf score, but this takes me back because I remember we used to put this on repeat all the time, and this was 1976 or 77. I'm not too sure. But next song is going out by a husband. It's from a husband, Shahid, dedicating it to his wife Sanya. I hope you enjoy this. This is Bowie. Well, let's dance.

0: So there's a Bond movie from Russia with Love. 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I hope you enjoy that one. I'm going to a quick ad break and I shall be back on Retro 89.
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0: That's right, this is Retro 89 with your host Amir Nasir. So stay with me because I will be with you till 9 p.m. And I've been talking about the World Cup. I don't know how many of you have been watching it. It's in Mexico, Canada and USA. So the ghastly hours for us, for people in Pakistan, because the main matches start midnight, 3 a.m. and then 5 a.m. So it's impossible for the night ones. But there have been some shockers. Spain, the number one ranked team, were held to a draw by Cabo Verde. That's the way they want to be called, as opposed to Cape Verde. And you know, every World Cup there's some heartwarming story, and the most heartwarming story, of course, is Cabo Verde's goalkeeper Vezina. I don't know if you saw the game against Spain where they were held to a 0-0 draw. And their goalkeeper was absolutely... It reminded me of the Russian great Lev Yashin. He used to play for Dynamo Kiev and, of course, the Russian team. And he was just sensational. The saves that he made... And he's 40 years old. He's a veteran. His Instagram, which was 50,000 before the World Cup, has shot up to 9 million followers. That's right, 9 million followers. So it's an incredible story. They're probably ranked, I don't know, 80th maybe, I think. And Curaçao are probably ranked also 80th, 90th, debutants also. But what a story. And of course, the most heartwarming thing is that his mother, of course, was desperate to watch the son play, but she couldn't because the U.S. Government had this, there was a guarantee of, had to put down $15,000, so they couldn't afford it. and two couldn't afford the cost, the visa, the ticket cost and everything. So she stayed back. And guess what? They actually heard about it, that she couldn't make it because she couldn't afford it. They organized the visa. She's landed in Miami, so she's going to be watching her son's next game in Miami. And it's just a wonderful story. So, but apart from that, of course, the other game, the Dutch were absolutely super. They were really... The Japanese, I don't know if you saw the Japanese playing Senegal. Thumped them 4-0. Germany beat Haiti. And England, of course. England, you know, already you can hear the English fans saying it's coming home, you know. 1966 all over again. The Jeff Hurst line goal. But you've got to remember that England beat the Croatia 4-2. And you've got to remember this is a Croatian side where the average age is about 28. And their star player, Luka Modric himself, is 41 years old and an absolute shadow of what he used to be like, Ronaldo. Well, Portugal, if they've got to, that's my personal opinion, if they've got to go beyond to the knockout stage, they've got to drop Ronaldo. There's absolutely no way that, I mean, he's you know, the Saudi League is something else, the World Cup is something else. But I could go on talking about football. This is a music show, Retro 89. This is Rod Stewart. This is a version that even Creedence Clearwater would have been proud of.

Ah, what a great version that is of Rod Stewart. He's just a king of covers. Let's go to 1968. This is the ex-lorry driver, Welshman Tom Jones. Just help yourself.

just about everybody I know, all their mothers' absolute favorite was Tom Jones back then. That's Just Help Yourself. Remember the movie Pulp Fiction where Uma Thurman's dancing with John Travolta? Remember the song? Well, this is the one by Chuck Berry.

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10: Et voilà, c'est bon. 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Absolutely, all the way till 9 p.m. I have been talking about the World Cup. Football World Cup just comes once in 4 years, and it's been absolute torture just staying up for the late night games because they start at midnight, then 3 a.m. I'm going to skip them now because I'll just save everything for the knockout stages, because those I'll definitely have to stay up. Mr. T, it's great to have you listening, of course, to the show. The next song is Suzy Quatro. That's a request, Shirley Khan. I hope you enjoy this one.

That's of course Chris Norman's voice with Sobol. You've said Sobol, right? I hope I'm pronouncing your name right. Rod Stewart. I just played a Rod Stewart song, so anybody else, I'll be more than happy to play it for you. So I'll stick with Chris Norman. He used to be in a band called Smokey. The next song is with Smokey, Changing All the Time.

He's got such a great voice. That's Chris Norman. He used to be front vocalist for Smokey. Sobol says, any song from Shirley Bassey? You know what? Shirley Bassey, Dame Shirley Bassey, again, Welsh. I will play anytime, my friend. This is never, never, never.

8:47 is not the time. It's 7:47. That's right. I think I only opened my mouth to change feet. Ghaleb, your song. Yes, I've got your song, which is Lee Hazelwood, right? With that voice, a croaky voice of his, with Nancy Sinatra. I mean, when one says Lee Hazelwood, Nancy Sinatra, there's only one song that comes to mind. I Walked Into Town. Yep, I've got that loaded up. I'm going to play that after the Alan Jackson song. So going a bit country, this is There Goes.

Hey, I'm glad you enjoyed that one, Samira, Summer Wine. I think Lee Hazelwood recorded this earlier with, I can't remember another singer, but this is going all the way back to 1966. It is... Both of the, this last song was going all the way to Toronto, and Khalid, of course, is a real DJ, by the way, and he's really serious. He knows his music. I'm just a presenter, so on Father's Day, Khalid, I'm going to play a song. This song always gives me goosebumps, by the way. It's called Papa by Paul Anka, and it just always makes my eyes red.

Somebody's written in, you're not giving any film reviews, Mr. Nasir. We would wait for all your retro film. That's because I haven't really caught anything retro. I mean, the last thing I saw was Legend on Netflix, and I thought it was really, really excellent. Somebody said that it's even better than Narcos. That's not true. Narcos set the bar. But this was really good. It's a 6-7 episode based on what happened in Liverpool. Watch it. It's really, really good. So I've started another one. It's called This City Is Ours. And again, it's the underworld in Liverpool. So apart from that, have I seen anything else that... basically, I haven't. Which is why I haven't been giving any reviews or talked about it. But when I do, I definitely will. You know what I do? I'll be honest. I catch a lot of these old ones on YouTube. I love catching up with Danger Man and episodes of Get Smart, Bonanza. It's just incredible. I mean, to think of, when we were growing up, if we missed an episode of, let's say, The Fugitive or whatever, where you know, the last episode of The Fugitive where David Janssen got the one-armed man, I remember the streets of Karachi were absolutely empty. Nobody was on the road, everybody. Because of that, see, if you missed an episode, you missed it. It was over. It was finished. You couldn't, there's nothing you could do. I mean, who would have thought that you could actually come back, just watch it. And then later on, you know, people were recording it. But you don't even have to do that. You just catch it on YouTube. You watch anything you want. You get any music that you want. You... that's incredible. So I said I'm going to play a couple of songs on Father's Day. I played one that was going out to Khalid, which is Papa, which is Paul Anka's. Paul Anka, by the way, was the man who gets into a taxi in Paris and hears Claude François singing Comme d'habitude, and then translated that into English and made it into My Way. And that's the song that got Frank Sinatra back, because Frank Sinatra was down and out. Ava Gardner had left him. He was completely broken. The Kennedys had dropped him. And his career had slumped. And Paul Anka wrote a song and said that this is just made for you. And it was My Way. And boy, it definitely got Frankie back, all blue eyes. So on Father's Day, this is the other song. This is Luther Vandross, Dance With My Father.

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13: That's right, this is Retro 89, it's 8:17, so I have plenty of time. So if you've listened to Retro long enough, then you know that a couple of singers will always be played, and one of them is J.J. Cale, and the other one is one of my favorites, was the late Tony Joe White. Tony Joe White did a lot of work with Tina Turner, including Steamy Windows, Foreign Affairs, and of course he had a big, big hit with his song Poke Salad Annie. But I'm going to play a song by him called Roosevelt and Ira Lee. I hope you enjoy it.
14: They're sitting down by a river in the swamps. They're sitting down with a long. One of them is a kind of a big fella, and the other one is a little bit smaller, and he's got a long bib cap. And they sit there pondering on what they're going to do for the night. And anything the big guy says on, the little guy's far because he digs him. He's cool. So it's called Roosevelt and Ira Lee.

Harlem steal the soup chickens. No Roosevelt's like his name. Yeah. Yeah. Sure it tastes good. Yes, it would. I love my chicken.

That's Candy Staten with He Called Me Baby. Of course, she's got that big hit with her Young Hearts, Run Free. Next one, Steve Winwood, used to be the frontman for a great band, Traffic.

Steve Winwood, he's done a great version of Why Can't We Live Together with Carlos Santana, which is Timmy Thomas, right? I think it's his song, if I'm not mistaken. Let's go to... This is Shiver.

That's Kenny Rogers with Daytime Friends, Nighttime Lovers. I hope none of my listeners are caught in that situation. That's interesting lyrics, actually. Peaceful, easy feeling, Eagles.

0: That's such a great band, isn't that? Eagles, Peaceful, Easy Feeling. Quick ad break, and I'm going to be back with some a bit of 80s. Remember Rene and Angela?
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That's René and Angela. You remember that one? That's a bit of 80s. So there's a band called Sons of Success. Ever heard of that one? Didn't? Okay. You know what? They were acronym. They were better known as the SOS Band. And the minute you say the SOS Band, there's only one song that comes to mind.

SOS band. I think they're still the two factions are split, but I think they're still touring. The SOS band, and I was trying to take out some more songs, and I was quite excited. And I just realized I've only got time for just one more song, because you know what, time is up, and you know when you're having fun, it just sure flies. But it's great. You've been absolutely wonderful listeners. I need to thank all of you, especially in Istanbul, listening, my friend, and in Toronto also. Thank you so much for tuning in. It's early morning out there. I, of course, will join you right here, City FM 89, next Sunday, 7 p.m. on the dot. I'm going to leave you with the late Tina Turner. What you get is what you see. Until we meet again, have a super, super week. Hasta la vista.

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7: 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The television project is being produced in an official partnership between A24, HBO, and the NBA. The series will trace the full arc of the historic basketball franchise from the 1990s to the recent championship run.
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5: Filmmaker and superfan Ben Stiller has confirmed an upcoming multi-part documentary series covering the New York Knicks. The television project is being produced in an official partnership between A24, HBO, and the NBA. The series will trace the full arc of the historic basketball franchise from the 1990s to the recent championship run.
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2: 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The standard commute has been decommissioned.
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6: 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The television project is being produced in an official partnership between A24, HBO, and the NBA. The series will trace the full arc of the historic basketball franchise from the 1990s to the recent championship run.
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